Bienvenue back, mes amis. C'est ce deuxième de l'Alu Jukebox. We're coming up on our second hour right here with Nathan Napshire and the Pine Grove Boys Encore with the blues to talk talk. It's the popcorn blues. And in Louisiana, that's what we call popcorn. Le talk talk. Parce que ça dit talk talk talk talk talk. Et il y a des autres en France et des autres qui s'appellent les maïs soufflés. 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Et nous autres, on dit talk talk. 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

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Sounding good right there, Joe Simian Special. Ça s'appelle le Joe Simian Special. Turn it up, c'est turn it up. 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Ça connaît comment party. Way you right. Way you right. People here know how to party from Horace Trahan's album all the way. We started off with the Blue album. Les Blues Français, the French blues from Horace Trahan. And D. L. Menard, Terry Huval, puis Stacy Huval, sur le T5. From the album Austin Blues, called the French Blues. Oh, du bon blues. That's a little song from Nathan Abshire. Si ça vient de Nathan, ça va être un peu bluesy. Toujours, toujours. All right. 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

Les Mambo Playboys de l'album Grandir, chef, from the Grand Isle record. It's called C'est l'heure pour changer. It's time for the change. This is the time for change. 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It's time to change, y'all. Yeah, you're right. It's past time, even. That was 2011. Man, we didn't change enough. We didn't change enough. Je te garantis. 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Right before that, they changing it up. They making it a brand new record right there. That's a single from their brand new record that's going to be coming out, I guess, a little bit at a time. They're putting a track out at a time. C'est mon yard d'aujourd'hui. 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One they wrote. Gracie Babineau singing for you. 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Well, let's get Sam Broussard. He's going to stay on the deck right here. And we're going to get Mr. Barry Ancelet avec lui pour faire une petite chanson. 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

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That's from his latest and greatest record called Bienvenue dans le sud de la Louisiane. But it's 10 years old now. 10 years ago, he put that record out in Les bras ouverts. That's a beautiful song he wrote. And before that, we had Alan Toussaint with Back in Baby's Arms from his fantastic record called Southern Nights, one of my favorite one of his. And then Barry Ensoleil, a Sam Broussard ensemble called Avec Le Grand Silence and Other Stories. That story was called Les Pieds du Diable, The Feet of the Devil, The Devil's Feet. Yeah, you're right. Yeah, you're right, mes amis. Well, we got it. Ooh, ça peut rouler, chat, ça peut rouler. On a une vingtaine minutes qui reste, à peu près. 20 minutes. 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

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It's called I'll Keep On Loving You from Larry Brasseau. Jim Trahan right before that, called In My Arms, Dans Mes Bras. 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Jim Trahan avec Dans Mes Bras. And Connie Smith started that set off with Two Empty Arms. And on va aller vite, Astor. Sundown Playboys right here with Daryl Higginbottom après chanter Un autre soir dans tes bras.

0: Robert Bertrand, mes amis, Robert Bertrand, one of the golden voices from the Golden Triangle, from the golden era of Cajun music. Right there, Robert Bertrand with Mariez Vous Jamais. Don't y'all get married now. Don't you do it. Prends un exemple sur moi. Avant ça, Phil Menard with the Louisiana Travelers. Son groupe à lui. Dans ce groupe, un jeune Ivy Dugas a pris chanter une chanson qu'il avait écrite. He was singing a song he wrote called Whiskey. C'est mon ami. Whiskey's a good friend of mine. Surtout, pardon les soirs. Tardon les soirs. Surtout. Daryl Higginbottom with the Sundown Playboys started that set off with Un autre soir dans tes bras. Another night in your arms. Another night listening to Lalu Jukebox right here on KRVS, your favorite public radio station. 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Grâce à vous autres. Thanks to y'all going down and clicking that little red donate button on the website. That's what makes it all happen. So please do that every now and then. Et comme ça, je veux pas te dire, mais je dois vous dire.
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1: High-pressure system in the Gulf and a big high-pressure system covering the southern plains, too, and that keeps us in a really hot weather pattern for a while. We will have some showers and thunderstorms popping up tomorrow and Monday. For the overnight hours, it'll be clear, our low in the upper 70s. Sunny for most of Sunday, although an afternoon shower or thunderstorm is possible. Hot and humid again, going up to 100, and our heat index 115, maybe a few afternoon showers Monday. I'm meteorologist Steve Hamilton.
2: 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Bonjour. 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

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It is a Louisiana Saturday night right here on KRVS, listener-supported public radio for southwestern Louisiana. It's time for Dirty Rice. I'm your host this evening, Glenn Kincaid. My turn in the host chair. And I'll be here with you for the next 2 hours to pass good time and listen to some great music from the state of Louisiana. Getting it started off tonight with Sun Pie, his take on Louisiana Saturday Night off his record Loop Garou. And let's get it rolling with some new music. Latest release from Bonsoir Catan in heavy rotation here on Dirty Rice. The record is called The Bon Vie, and we're going to hear the tune Mama Roseanne.

And a trio of new tunes to get our first set rolling here on Dirty Rice tonight. Kicked it off with Bonsoir Catan off their very nice record Bon Vie, the tune Mama Roseanne, and we're going to be hearing a lot more of that record on Dirty Rice, I guarantee it. We also heard from the Forgotten Souls off their latest record, Yeah, You're Right, covering the reggae great Burning Spear and the tune Marcus Garvey. And wrap the setup with Alex McMurray, his latest single, The Train to Jeans. And the flow of new music continues. Here's John Cleary off his upcoming record, Live at the Royal Albert Hall with the Poor Boy Blues.

0: All right, three more new tunes for you here tonight on Dirty Rice. In that little set there, John Clary doing the Po' Boy Blues off his upcoming record Live at the Royal Albert Hall. And we heard from The Rumble off their new record Ain't No Dying, the tune Second Line for Me, and wrapped it up with The Walrus out of New Orleans. Beatles loving kind of band. Off their record coming up, Elysian Fields Forever, their cover of I've Got a Feeling. You're tuned into KRVS. It's Dirty Rice. I'm your host this evening, Glenn Kincaid, and let's just keep rolling. Here's Buckwheat Zydeco.
1: Well, you wake up in the morning.

Some classics in that little set there. Definitely music sounded like home. We heard from Buckwheat Zydeco doing the Midnight Special off his record On Track, and Zachary Richard off of Zach's Bon Ton. He loves his Zydeco, and wrapped up the set with Chubby Carrier, Who Stole the Hot Sauce. It is Saturday night here on KRVS, and you are tuned in to Dirty Rice. And I'd like to remind you that this program is brought to you each week as a public service of KRVS and the University of Louisiana at Lafayette, which joins you in support of public radio for Acadiana. 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I'm Glenn Kincaid. I'm your host this evening. Hopefully you caught Bill's show last week. It was mighty fine. And if you missed it, you can go to krvs.org, hit the program button, look for Dirty Rice, and check out the two-week archive. And whether it's myself, Bill, or Chris behind the helm, you're going to get two great hours of music on your Saturday night. And speaking of great music, here's Beausoleil.

A quick couple of little tunes there. We heard from Beausoleil's Zydeco X off their record La Danse de la Vie, and the Babineau Sisters off their most recent effort Sans Souliers, and the tune Hey La Ba. Definitely music sounded like home right there. And if you appreciate the programming on KRVS, it's never a bad time to head over to krvs.org and explore that red donate button in the upper right-hand corner of the homepage. And as you no doubt know, KRVS is now completely listener-supported, so your help is definitely appreciated any time of the year. And you are tuned in to Dirty Rice, bringing you Saturday night music here on KRVS since 1991. And we got one more tune to bring us to the top of the hour here. We're going to hear from Shiny Ribs out of Austin, Texas. And he's going to take us to Lake Charles. Well, actually, he's going to take us to Lake Charles and a whole bunch of other places in between. And eventually, we're going to get to Lake Charles. And we will see you at the top of the hour.

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0: Mes amis, si vous aimez la musique en français, je vous invite de nous rejoindre pour Bonjour Louisiane. 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
7: And welcome to Hour 2 of Dirty Rice, or welcome back if you've been with us since the beginning. I'm Glenn Kincaid. I'm in the host chair this evening. Next week, Bill Bolens returns to be your sound system selector. And the following week, Chris Whittle will be here. But you know, whoever's in the seat here at Dirty Rice on Saturday night, you're going to get 2 hours of great music. And we are going to kick off hour two here with the house band at Dirty Rice, the New Orleans Radiators. This tune coming off the collection Wild and Free, Volume 2, singing about one of my favorite tropical fruits, papaya.

would like to feature the high-stepping foxy Creoleps. Young ladies, they're gonna do a little what they do. The way they do what they do, what they

don't it make you feel all right?

The Joe Crown Trio Plus One featuring Papa Molly doing the mess around off their most recent release, Qualified. To wrap up our first set here on Hour 2, we also heard from Dr. John off the somewhat obscure record Hollywood Be Thy Name. Came out in, I believe, 1975. The tune, The Way You Do, The Things You Do, and kicked off the set and the hour with the Radiators, house band of Dirty Rice, the tune Papaya, off the collection Wild and Free, Volume 2. And up next, we're going to hear a couple of tunes from the band Juice, started by Dave Jordan in Baton Rouge in the 1990s, I believe. We're going to hear a couple of tunes from them, and then we're going to hear a tune that inspired Dave Jordan on his Juice musical journey, The Meters, Ain't No Use, off the Rejuvenation record, which Dave Jordan said is the greatest in-studio jam recording ever. So here's Juice and the tune Five Fingers.

All right, we definitely got the funk knob turned up on hour two here in Dirty Rice. In that set there, we heard a pair of tunes from Juice. We heard Five Fingers to kick it off their record Fortify. And then we heard Saturday Night Fish Fry, their take on that classic, off the record Juice Live, Hey Buddy. And wrapped up the set with a tune that was inspirational for Dave Jordan on his efforts to put together a jammin' funk band. And it was, of course, The Meters, off the record Rejuvenation, and the tune Ain't No Use. 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I'm Glenn Kincaid. It has been a pleasure being your host this evening on Dirty Rice. Be sure and tune in next week. Bill Bolens will be back with you. He'll have 2 hours of great stuff for your Saturday night. And the following week, Chris Weddle will be in the kitchen cooking up some great tunes for your Saturday night. And to close things out tonight, we just kind of keep the funk knob turned way up here. We're going to hear two tunes to take us out this evening. We're going to hear from Toy Sauce off their record Live at Tipitina's, 6525. The tune Give It What You Can, featuring Angelica Jelly Joseph on the vocals. And then wrapping it up tonight, River Eckert, the piano phenom from New Orleans, 16 years old. We're going to hear his take on the Mardi Gras classic, Big Chief, and it's a good one. I think you'll enjoy it. So until we see you on the radio again, folks, be well.

0: Mes amis, si vous êtes comme moi, vous aimez terriblement notre musique française de la Louisiane et ici, dessus 88.7 FM, on a consacré 10 heures de la semaine exprès pour cette belle musique. Dessus un programme qu'on appelle Bonjour Louisiane, là où je peux vous garantir, mes amis, que la musique en français, comme disait vieux Belton Slits Richard, là,
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What's up, KRVS listeners? This is Morgan Pierce. Thanks so much for joining me for this episode of Zoom In, Zoom Out. I'm going to be celebrating Lafayette's musical connections in the next hour. In the first half, we're going to zoom in mostly artists from around Lafayette, a few from around Louisiana, and then we're going to zoom out to artists internationally that have been brought to Lafayette by Festival International de Louisiane. So make sure you're hanging out for all that. Got some great flashbacks and some not so far backs, but awesome stuff coming up for you. And we kicked it off with our theme song for the night. I always like to play an opening song that's about Lafayette somehow. And that one, although he's originally from Sweden, he's been performing out of New Orleans for years and years. That was Lafayette by Anders Osborne. Coming up next, it's a brand new one from Lafayette artist Sean Carter. Here's You Make Lovin' Easy here on KRVS Zoom In, Zoom Out.

Hey, it's Morgan. And song before that, you heard a new one from Sean Carter. And that last one was Sean Bruce, recorded in the KRVS studios back in the day. That was his song Gold Rush. Sean Bruce is not living in Louisiana anymore, but he still makes some visits. It was really good to see him a while back at the fundraiser, the Rock the Block party for the Louisiana Music Museum. That was a really good time, and so many great people there. It was so awesome to see, and awesome new folks to meet as well. So, if you hear about another one of those Rock the Block parties or any kind of fundraiser for the Louisiana Music Museum, I encourage you to attend one, and you might see me down there if you keep an eye out. So that'd be real cool. Anyway, coming up next, we've got one from Royal Teeth out of right here in Lafayette. Here's Kids Conspire here on KRVS. Zoom in, zoom out.

Morgan here. That was music from Sailor Mouth, also known as Sailor Mott, depending on how thick your accent is. That was their song, Take My Love. So speaking of Sailor Mouth, they were fronted by Gino V, who did a solo project here in Lafayette for a while. He has moved over to Austin. He comes back for some great shows here every once in a while, and they are bigger and better than ever. So we love to have him back. I hope that happens more often. But yeah, if you get an opportunity, you should check out some Gino V whenever they come back into town. So coming up next, this one was brought to my attention recently during one of those band camp recitals. Those are great times around here in Lafayette. There's a few different ones, and I'm not trying to endorse anybody. I'm just saying they are great times. Whichever you go to, they are really fun. So I was reminded of this old gem, I'm going to call it. This is Matt Rock and the Power Box. They are back, and they are making music again. I don't have new stuff for you, but we're gonna visit them back in the day. Here's their song, Don't Be Surprised, here on KRVS Zoom In, Zoom Out.

What's going on? It's Morgan. You just heard from Matt Rock in the Power Box, who, as I said before the break, recently revived. And as soon as I get some new music from them, that very next weekend, y'all will be the second to hear about it. So look forward to that. Coming up next, we're going to start zooming out and we're going to start playing artists that have been brought to Lafayette by Festival International de Louisiane. This first one up is from a Prince Edward Island band out of Canada. They performed for a festival back in 2014. And this is not one of those songs I'm going to need to give a disclaimer on, but, you know, look forward to that happening pretty soon here. This band is Ten Strings and a Goatskin, The Night They Moved the House, here on KRVS. Zoom in, zoom out.

Morgan here. You just heard from 2009 Festival International de Louisiane performer Rupa and the April Fishes. They are headed up by Rupa Maria. She has a background in India, France, and the U.S., and they perform out of California. So you can see where a lot of those influences in their sound come from. And that's part of what I love about Festival International. Real quick, that was their song Maintenant, and that's one of the few that I'm going to be able to pronounce in this episode, in this half, because they are international performers, and while pronunciation is important, I am unfortunately quite poor at it. I can get you a lot of information, and that takes a good bit of work. And one day I'll go an extra step. You could help me if you wanted to. If you have some more accurate information on some of these pronunciations, please send them my way, as well as requests on your favorite local and or international performers. I would be happy to get those either way. Zoom on krvs@gmail.com. So coming up next, speaking of those pronunciations, this first performer did not perform at Festival International, but the second performer did. This is from Ramon Chicharron and Ocon, who performed for Festival back in 2021. They are out of Cuba and Canada, and here they are, here on KRVS Zoom In, Zoom Out.

Hey, it's Morgan, and you just heard from Gongbei Brass Band. That might not be the correct pronunciation. Please go and get some more accurate information stopping by krvs.org and using the KRVS app, and you can see the playlist with all of the band names and song titles, because I often will not try the song titles at all. So Gongbei Brass Band, perhaps, is how you pronounce that. That's where you can go and get the accurate information. If you have more accurate information on like phonetical pronunciation, you can send it my way, zoomonkrvs@gmail.com. Be happy to take a look at that for you. So Gongbei Brass Band performed for festival back in 2012. They're out of Benin. And yeah, that's another one around the world for you. I love that there's so many 40 years to go back and around the world. You never know where we're going to end up. This next one is out of Mauritania. This is perhaps pronounced Dabi Touré is what I'm going to go with. You know you can go and get that correct information over at krvs.org and with KRVS app. And they performed for festival back in 2016. I at least have that for you. And I can pronounce the song title. It's called Iris. So here's Dabi Touré with Iris here on KRVS. Zoom in, zoom out.

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Got this last one for you from Kenzanier Gracanico Salentino from 2013's Festival in South Italy here on KRVS. Zoom in, zoom out.

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6: 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I'm your host, Pud. We're going to start with a little tribute to the kids going back to school. High School by the MC5, 1970. Rah, rah, rah, sis, boom, bah.

The Hard Quartet there with Rio's song. Before that, Liars with a song called Help You Ann from the record On Fire, 1984. Jeff Connelly, also known as Mono Man, the guy singing there, playing the keys, passed away recently. Force in modern garage music, band out of Boston. R.I.P. Jeff. Before that, the Ethiopians, some kind of bridging from ska to rock steady there with What a Fire. And we started with MC5 High School from back in the USA. 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Every week I make a mixtape of things that I've been listening to and things that I think you should hear. Everything from punk to funk and other junk. Of course, we just lost the drummer from ZZ Top, Frank Beard. Ironically, the only one without a beard. So you know I gotta play some Top. Here's Pan Am Highway Blues from Tejas on All Over the Map, KRVS.

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Before that, The 99th Floor by The Moving Sidewalks, which is pre-ZZ Top band, 1967. We started with ZZ Top, Pan Am Highway Blues from Tejas in 76, and moved on to Terry Allen, Amarillo Highway. We like to mix it up here on All Over the Map and on KRVS. So up next, Fang and the Paul Sox, brand new record from Jamie from the Pine Hill Haints with a song called Wasted Lives. New stuff for you here on KRVS, All Over the Map.

Phil Cordell there with Red Lady. Man, I love that song. Before that, brand new Jake Xerxes Fussell, Boll Weevil, from an upcoming record. And we started with Fang and the Paul Sox, brand new record, song called Wasted Lives. And in the middle there, Ensemble Mileta Petrovica with a song called Robot. Really cool record. Came across by picking up one of those free samplers from a label. Listen to everything you can get your hands on. Been obsessed with that for a while. So as you can guess and you can tell, we play a little bit of everything on all over the map, and I love to keep you guessing. Up next, the Waco Brothers. A rocker here, DIY BYOB. 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

which we intend to cause havoc there with a song called Naughty, a record called Sogolo, which came out in 2025. That's a Zambian psychedelic rock band. Been together since the 70s. Before that, the Cramps TV set, the 1977 version. That record should be out today, tomorrow. Anyway, sometime soon, a brand new record from the Cramps, whose singer has passed years ago. And so really cool to be able to play a new song or a new version of a song by the Cramps on the radio right when it comes out. Before that, Goat from Sweden, a song called Hide from the Sun. And we started with Waco Brothers, DIY, BYOB. 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That last set was a whole bunch of In the Red rockers kind of making the meters peak there. We'll switch gears here and play some Algerian soundtrack music. Ahmed Malek with La La La. 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

La La La by Ahmed Malek. Algerian funky soundtrack music. 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
2: 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KRVS studios are located in Burke Hawthorne Hall on the campus of the University of Louisiana at Lafayette, with main transmitter facilities located in Maxey, Louisiana, and backup transmitter facilities in Doosan, Louisiana. 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
5: And it's one of my favorite programs of the entire year. It's our annual salute to summer. We're doing it sort of late this year. In fact, we better do it this week or next week. So I figured the sooner the better. And our salute to summer actually is an hour-long feature, and we just play as many versions of the Gershwin classic Summertime as I can find in the collection, or at least as many as will fit in an hour, and it's always the same every year. You don't have to. You can go to bed now and pull out the tape from last year if you want to. But as long as you're awake and the radio's on and I'm here, let's do our salute to summer from Blues Before Sunrise. It starts always with Duke Ellington.

It's Blues Before Sunrise, Salute to Summer, three sides there, Duke Ellington on the Bethlehem label, and Summertime, Charlie Parker and Strings on the Verve label, and last but not least, it's Miles Davis. You're tuned to Blues Before Sunrise, our annual Salute to Summer. All the tunes we play are versions of Summertime. How about some versions of Summertime with some lyrics to them?

0: your wife. Hey there, what you crying about? 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You got a pretty mama, boy, a pretty mama.
1: Ravens with Maith Marshall. And the high note work and Jimmy Ricks, of course, down in the basement. Before that, Al Hibbler, and sounded like the local elementary school girls' glee club singing along with him for the Sunrise label. And we started the set with Ella Fitzgerald and Louis Armstrong team together on the Gershwin classic Summertime. In fact, that's pretty much what this whole hour is about. The annual BBS salute to summer. Here's Brother Jack McDuff.

All right, Sidney Bechet, along with Big Sid Catlett on the drums, Summertime on the soprano sax, rounding out a set of four sides, Brother Jack McDuff and Houston Person teamed up for their rendition of Summertime. Then we listened to Sam Cooke on the Keen label. We listened to Wes Montgomery before he recorded for Riverside. This was when he was still an unknown musician back in Indianapolis, his extended version of Summertime. Billie Holiday and her, one of many versions that she did. And then Sidney Bechet for the Blue Note label. You're tuned to Blues Before Sunrise. It's our annual salute to summer. Let's keep it going. Here's Nat Cole. We're going to break suit. He'll do something other than Summertime.

Nat Cole sings, George Shearing plays the piano. Guess I'll Go Back Home This Summer from 1961. Hey, this is so much fun to do the Salute to Summer. Every year we do the same thing. We do it during hour number one, and then we turn around and do it our final hour, hour number five. So if you're still around or want to tell a friend, let them know. And we're going to let Shirley Horn wrap up this hour. This, again, we're breaking suit. It's not summertime. It's estate.

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1: It's hour number two of this week's Blues Before Sunrise.

Yeah, we've heard that one before. Charles Brown and the Racetrack Blues from February of 1946, recorded for the Aladdin label. Actually, those are recorded under Johnny Moore's name. He was the guitar player and the band leader, but it was Charles Brown on piano and vocal that really was the star of the group. Eddie Williams was the third player, and he was the bass player, I guess, sort of modeled up under the King Cole Trio template, where you had piano, guitar, and bass, but no percussionist in the group. It's well known, I think, by everybody who knew Charles, that he was always in trouble because he was addicted to the horses and lost one fortune after another. From February 1946, Charles Brown, Racetrack Blues, gets us started on hour number two of Blues Before Sunrise. And here is Winoni Harris.

concerned. Thought I'd save some dough. 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I knew they'd never know. I got some money back this year, like I always do. They'll have to catch me before I pay Internal Revenue. Good morning, Judge. Why do you look so mean, sir? And Miss

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She said I'd pay her every week, I'd better never fail. I said, before I send you a dime, I'll die right here in jail. Good morning, Judge. Why do you look so mean, sir? And Mr. Judge, what can the charges be? If there's been trouble, I will plead not guilty. It must be someone else. You know it can't

It's Tiny Bradshaw from 1950 and Walk the Chalk Line, rounding out our set. We started with Winoni Harris and Good Morning Judge from May of 1950. Then Bull Moose Jackson, Chitlin Switch from February of 1946. We listened to Anastine Allen as the featured vocalist with Lucky Millinder in his band. This goes back to April 1947 and Let It Roll, and that led us around to Tiny Bradshaw and Walk the Chalk Line. Yeah, it's funny, all the other groups, it was the front man and their so-and-so band, Tiny Bradshaw, it was just Tiny Bradshaw. It wasn't Tiny Bradshaw and his balladeers or his rocking bandoliers or anything like that, just Tiny Bradshaw. You're tuned to Blues Before Sunrise, and here is Little Willie Littlefield.

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1: Yes, I'm strictly for that, man.
0: Well, I know just the thing to get.
1: Well, tell me so I can get some.
0: Well, listen to me and I'll tell you everything.
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0: Here I come.
1: Come on.
2: Hot dog, ain't they very nice? Hot dog, try them once or twice.

Yeah, Bonnie Davis, along with the Piccadilly Pipers, they call themselves, from 1954, and Don't Be Angry rounds out an extended set. Let's see, we started with Little Willie Littlefield and Rockabye Baby, I believe on the Federal label, May of 1953, Little Willie Littlefield, piano and vocal. We had a couple by Cecil Gant, also on piano and vocal. First, You Can't Do Me Right, from 1949. And then I'm a Good Man, But a Poor Man, also from 1949. Speaking of 1949, we had Chris Powell and Hot Dog, April 1949. And then we listened to Bonnie Davis and Angry from 1954. You're tuned to Blues Before Sunrise. I'm Steve Cushing. Time to change the pace here. We'll go back for some pre-war recordings. Let's keep it right here in Chicago on the South Side. One of my favorites, it's Crippled Clarence Lofton on piano.

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0: fella. 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
1: What you doing right round and asking for 98 cents change?
0: Yeah,

There's Texas Bill Day and Billiken Johnson. You heard him sing the lyrics to Billiken. He's the guy who was doing all those vocal effects. Boy, I wish I was there way back when. I'd throw a dollar in the tip jar to have that guy sit down and never be on another song. That's the Elm Street Blues. Coley Jones on guitar, Texas Bill Day on piano from December 1929. Let's see, we started with Crippled Clarence Lofton and the Policy Blues from April 1935. Crippled Clarence, piano and vocal, Big Bill Brunzi, guitar, and everybody in the audience, hold up your hand if you know what 369 stands for. We had classic blues singer Ida Cox and the Blue Monday Blues, Lovey Austin, piano, from July 1923. We had Ethel Waters and Lonesome Swallow, from August 1928, James P. Johnson on piano. We listened to Coot Grant and Sox Wilson, the husband and wife team, sort of the second liners behind Butterbeans and Susie. Their tune here was pretty good. Find Me at the Greasy Spoon from October 1925. It was a Fletcher Henderson band that had Louis Armstrong in it, also Buster Bailey on clarinet, Charlie Green on trombone, and that led us around to Texas Bill Day and the Elm Street Blues. Time now for our vintage gospel set, and let's start it with the Wright Brothers.

My subject for your edification is the high cost of sitting. We often talk about the high cost of living, but there's nothing in this whole world that has cost God and man as much as sin. Sin, the high cost of sinning. When we talk about sin, it's the most expensive thing in the universe. Nothing. Yes. You may talk about a Tiffany diamond. Yes. You may talk about your great building. Yes. And you may talk about your automobile. Yes. But hear me, my brothers and sisters, there's nothing that costs so much as that little thing we call S-I-N. Sin is the most expensive thing in the universe. Nothing in all of God's wide domain has cost as much as sin. Sin, pardoned or unpardoned, it costs is infinitely high. Pardon, it falls chiefly on the great atoning substitute. Sin, the Garden of Eden, the most beautiful garden in all the world, made paradise, lost paradise, and turned Eden into a graveyard. Sin, oh, that word sin. Sin made an angel that was created to adore and worship God, made him a sinner. Demon that shall curse him through all the ages of eternity. Sin, oh, that little word sin, the high cost of sinning. Sin has robbed man of God's love, drove him out of the Garden of Eden, and God placed an angel there with a flaming sword that came him back from the tree of life. Sin, oh, sin, the wages of sin is death, but the gift of God is eternal life. Sin made man lose the image of God when he fell in the garden. Sin drove Adam out of the garden. It was sin that brought death and sickness into the world. My brothers and my sisters, that little sin that you're committing is cost high, the high cost of sinning. Don't sin. Let us get right with God. Sin makes the way to heaven an upward way and makes the way to hell easy. A downward road is crowded with sinning souls. Oh, the high cost of sin. Sin, the high cost of sin. Sin makes the world miserable. That little thing that we call sin.

Yeah, there's Radio 4 from 1952. Blood Done Signed My Name. I've had this kicking around, but I don't know that we brought the Radio 4 in. If we played them, I don't remember. Rounds out our set for this week. We started with the Wright brothers out of Texas. Six brothers, all from the same family. They actually were Wright brothers from May of 1940. Shady Green Pastures. Then Black Billy Sunday, the Reverend J. Gordon McPherson, The High Cost of Sin from January 1931. We had the Soul Stirrers from February of 1950 and Right to the Tree of Life. And here we have the Radio 4 and Blood Done Sign My Name. It's our vintage gospel set. For this week, we're going to pause and identify the station. And we'll be back with hour number three. We hope you'll hang around.

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1: It's Blues Before Sunrise, the Blues Heritage Showcase, hour number three of our program this week. I'm your host, Steve Cushing. And this hour, we're going to play pre-war recordings, no surprise about that. What we're going to do is profile the year 1929 in terms of blues records. I've picked out two records from each month, so we're not likely to make it through the whole year, but maybe if I don't talk too much, we can get through the month of September. That'll give us 18 records. So that's the thought in mind. Let's listen to a pair. We're going to do a pair from each month. Pair from January 1929. First, Pine Top Smith, and then Willie Baker.
2: Well, hello there, Pine Top. What are you doing sitting around here looking so sad with your head hung down?
3: I just think about all these piano players going around here making big money playing on these records.
2: Why don't you play on some of these records?
3: Boy, that's a good idea. I believe I'll start rehearsing right now.

And there's a pair of recordings from January 1929. First, Pine Top Smith, along with Ink Williams, on the Vocalion label, and Jump Steady Blues. And then we listen to Willie Baker, originally, I believe, on the Jennet label. And also, there were a couple of affiliates of Jennet, Champion. This one was on Supertone, and on Supertone, he wasn't listed as Willie Baker, he was listed as Willie Jones, the Weak-Minded Blues. There's a pair from January 1929. We're working our way through the year 1929, month by month, with a pair from each month representing February 1929. We've got George Carter, classic blues singer, Sippy Wallace.

You know, a lot of times on these classic blues singer records, the jazz players are sort of lame. That was a pretty good band there. Johnny Dodds on clarinet, Henri Dutrey on trombone, and Natty Dominique on trumpet. Piano player, I don't know, Clarence Williams, who was at OK, always put himself on the sessions. But here, Scipio's recorded for the Victor label, and she played her own piano. I'm a Mighty Tight Woman. Before that, George Carter. Only did four sides, one session. It was done in February 1929 for the Paramount label. Hot Jelly Roll was the name of it. Up next, we've got March 1929, and up first in March is Blind Lemon Jefferson.

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Said 'twas hot, it can't be beat. Baby, that meat is hot, can you understand? Now the grasshoppers flew in the middle of the road, told the snakes put on their clothes, we're going to have a good time. All the turtles fell in line, told them toad frog get behind, we're going to drink whiskey, beer, gin and wine. Baby, something else is hot, can you understand? Baby, something else is hot, it's good.

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David Cross and the band on the Brunswick label, March of 1929. Before that, we had Blind Lemon Jefferson for the Paramount label and the Big Night Blues. You're tuned to Blues

for the Paramount label and the Big Night Blues. You're tuned to Blues Before Sunrise. I'm Steve Cushing. This is the hour we play the pre-war recordings. And what we're doing, just to try and get to artists that we don't normally listen to, we're doing a little special profiling the year 1929, and we're picking two artists, each one with one side. So we have two sides representing each month in 1929. And right now, we're about ready to listen to a couple of sides from April 1929. Up first is Peg Leg Howell.

told me that you love me, and I believe in you. You told me that you love me, and I believe in you.

There's blues pianist John Oscar, In the Gutter, on the Vocalion label from April of 1929. Also from that same month, April 1929, we heard Peg Leg Howell. He was there on guitar and vocal. Guy Ollie, I forgot what the last name was there on violin. That was on the Columbia label. Peg Leg Howell and John Oscar. That brings up May of 1929, and here is singer Allura Mack.

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da-dee-la-da-da. 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Nice from your head to your heels on down. It's nice like that. It's nice like that. Hey, mama, baby, it's nice like that. Oh, it's nice like that. It's nice like that. It's nice like that. Hey, mama, baby, it's nice like that. He cooks me the chicken and brings me the wing. You think I'm working and I ain't doing a thing. It's nice like that. Oh, it's nice like that. Oh, mama, baby, it's nice like that. Mama, mama, look at this. Out in the backyard doing that twist. It's nice like that.

And it's nice like that. Oh, mama, baby, it's nice like that. Come here to me, you dirty wait. You ought to be sitting at the morning bench. It's nice like that. Oh, it's nice like that. Oh, mama, baby, it's nice like that. Oh, it's nice like that. It's nice like that. It's nice like that. Oh, mama, baby, it's nice like that. I went down to Phillip, get a glass bottle. There was a big book playing with a spotter. It was nice like that. Oh, it's nice like that. Oh, mama, baby, it's nice like that. Oh, it's nice like that. It's nice like that. It's nice like that. Oh, mama, baby, it's nice like that. Spotty in the bed, but got in the tussle. Spotty stuffs out of bed, but bustles. It's nice like that. Oh, it's nice like that. Oh, mama, baby, it's nice like that. Oh, it's nice like that. It's nice like that. It's nice like that. Oh, mama, baby, it's nice like that.

0: night like that. Oh, it's night like that. It's night like that. It's night like that. Oh, mama, baby, it's night like that.
1: Hey, there's Jim Jackson from May of 1929, and Hey Mama, It's Nice Like That. That was part one. Can you imagine what the lyrics to part two were all about? That was on the Vocalion label, Jim Jackson guitar and vocal. Before that, we had Allura Mack on the Supertone label. And again, Supertone was an affiliate of, I think it was Genet. And oftentimes when they were on the cheaper labels, they used the real name on the main label, which would have been the Genet label. But on Champion and Supertone, they used pseudonyms, fake names, and fool you into buying the record again. Her name here was, on the Supertone issue of the record, was Sally Taylor and the Beef Blood Blues. That's also from May of 1929. How about June 1929? We've got Clifford Gibson, I believe out of St. Louis. This is a record on the QRS label. I know I've mentioned this before, but it stuck with me. When I first started collecting a couple of well-known people, real authorities in the world of blues, and I don't say that in jest, they really were, but they said that it was one of the mysteries of the genre of music was nobody knew what QRS stood for. Well, a few years later, it, you know, was revealed that if you were a piano roll collector, you knew exactly what quality real service was, what QRS stood for. Here is Clifford Gibson and Beat You Doin' It.

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And the blues cause I'm feeling bad. 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And the blues cause I'm feeling bad. But when my sweet woman quit me, them was the worst blues I ever had. Yeah, fun time.

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your fun. 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And by you being gone, come around to my changing room.

0: That's Raymond Barrow and the Walking Blues on the Paramount label from June 1929. Before that, Clifford Gibson on guitar and vocal on the QRS label and Beat You Doing It. Here's records from July 1929. Up first, we've got Georgia Tom. He's here, piano and vocal. And on guitar, who else? Tampa Red. This is on the Brunswick label, and I don't know what the deal was, if they were signed exclusively to Vocalion, but Georgia Tom appears under a pseudonym. He's not Georgia Tom Dorsey. He's Memphis Mose. Let's give it a listen.
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There's Lil Johnson to get him started in the second half of the year. That's from July 1929. In the discography, they list Charles Avery on piano, and he was heard very well there. They also list Tampa Red, but I had my ears up, and I couldn't pick out Tampa, particularly his slide guitar. Lil Johnson on the vocal, Charles Avery on piano, rocked that thing on the Vocalion label. And before that, we had Georgia Tom Dorsey as Memphis Moe's and Hear Me Beefin' At You, Tampa Red Guitar, on the Brunswick label from July of 1929. Let's turn our attention to August of 1929. Here's a guy we don't get to very often, Will Bennett, on the Vocalion label, and this is Railroad Bill.

queen. Jazbo Jones, from way down home, was ready when ever seen. At a house rent party, they started a steppin', that's all, a strutting all around the hall. Jazbo was dancing kind of rough. Corrine yelled, "Baby, that's enough. So take it easy, take it easy. 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Baby, why, that's fine. Why, you are stepping on it, Daddy. Now, easy swing. Lover, you sure is shaking that thing."

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Act like, baby, you got the itch.

Take It Easy, Frankie Halfpint Jackson from August of 1929. Before that, Will Bennett and Railroad Bill on the Vocalion label. Frankie Halfpint Jackson was also on Vocalion. That was Punch Miller on the trumpet along with Frankie Halfpint. Well, if I hustle, we can get at least one of these records in for the month of September 1929. It's under Josh White's name. It's actually the Carver Boys and a harmonica piece, and Josh White accompanies on guitar on the Paramount label. It's called the Wang Wang Harmonica.

Carver Boys here on Blues Before Sunrise, September 1929. That's the Wang Wang Harmonica Blues. The interesting thing about them, there was Warner Carver, Noble Carver, and Robert V. Carver. They're all accompanied by Josh White on guitar, but the three harmonica players were all white. Again, that's the Wang Wang Blues on the Paramount label. To take us on out, we've got just a lick or two of this. It's Lonnie Clark from September 1929, down in Tennessee. See you on the other side.

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1: It's hour number four of this week's Blues Before Sunrise.

Yeah, Junior Parker, Pat Hare on guitar from December 1956, and Pretty Baby. Rounds out our set. Let's go to the top. We had three by Elmore James. These were all recorded for the Bahari Brothers. First, Please Find My Baby from the year 1952. Then a tune called 1839 Blues from April 1954. And the final of the three was Can't Stop Loving Blues from April of 1953, Elmore James. Then we listened to three by Howlin' Wolf, all for the Chess Brothers in May 1954, Baby How Long. We had Tell Me from June of 1957, and I'm Leaving from March of 1959, Howlin' Wolf. And then three by Bobby Bland. First, I Woke Up Screaming from 1956 with Roy Gaines on some great guitar there. Honeybee from 1955, Roy Gaines guitar. And Lost Lover Blues from 1955. You're tuned to Blues Before Sunrise. I'm Steve Cushing, and we're down in the alley. Come and join us. Here's T-Bone Walker.

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I'm getting too old to wheel on the floor like I used to, but that watch this little lick I'm gonna put out. Play it, boy. Ooh-wee. That's what I'm talking about. Make them old basses cut up for me again so I can say it.

Yeah, Lightning Hopkins, some sides on the Herald label. Let's see, the last one was Lonesome in Your Home from 1953-54. Before that, also on the Herald label, was Lightning's Boogie from 53-54. From November 1953, we heard Lightning Hopkins and the Moanin' Blues, three sides by Lightning. Before that, we listened to T-Bone Walker on the Imperial label. First, Cold, Cold Feeling, December 1950, also from that same session. I've Got News for You, Baby. And from August 1951, we listened to Life is Too Short. T-Bone Walker, Lightning Hopkins. We've got a handful here by Whistling Alex Moore. And this is Alexander Moore for the Bahari Brothers. These were done in 1951. If you hear a guitar there, it's Smokey Hog. Alexander Moore on piano and vocal. Here we go.

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1: 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Raise a family. I don't think much chance of that. Billy Wright was very open. And from 1955, Billy Wright out of Atlanta. And Don't You Want a Man Like Me. Let's see. We listened to Three Sides by Whistling Alex Moore, or as he's known at this session, Alexander Moore. Piano, vocal, Smokey Hogg on guitar. They don't list the name of the drummer. They're all from 1951. We have Neglected Woman. Then Lily Mae's Boogie, and If I Lose You. And then we listen to Billy Wright and Don't You Want a Man Like Me. It's Blues Before Sunrise. I'm Steve Cushing. We're just about to pause and identify the station, come back with our fifth and final hour, including the Soul Breakfast, to take us up to station ID. Let's call on Little Son Jackson.

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1: It's hour number five of this week's Blues Before Sunrise. I'm your host, Steve Cushing. And if you were tuned in earlier during hour number one, it was our annual salute to summer. We spend an hour listening to different versions of the Gershwin classic, Summertime. Things will be a little bit different this hour, but for the most part, at least the first half of the hour is the same as number one. I like it so much, we do it again.

You was. Yeah, what you crying about? You know your daddy got plenty of money. You got a pretty mama, boy, a pretty mama.

All right. There's Jimmy Smith and Lou Donaldson teamed together from 1957 and one of many renditions of the Gershwin classic Summertime. You know, what's really weird is that for many years, in fact, we did it during the first hour, we played Brother Jack McDuff and Houston Person in their version. That was done back in 1989. That was the only one I was familiar with. And then a couple of years ago, I stumbled across this, and it was done 20 years earlier. Again, Jimmy Smith, Lou Donaldson teamed together, a couple of the Blue Note label mates. We started the set with Duke Ellington and Summertime on the Bethlehem label. I believe that was 1956. Then Charlie Parker and Strings, Summertime. We had Miles Davis and his Moody rendition. Then we listened to Louis Armstrong and Ella Fitzgerald team together for a vocal version. And we listened to the Ravens as well with Maith Marshall and Jimmy Ricks down in the basement and ramped it up with Jimmy Smith and Lou Donaldson. You're tuned to Blues Before Sunrise, and again, it's part two of our annual Salute to Summer. And let's pick up the action one more time with some vocal renditions

Sarah Vaughan. Yes, we're just about summered out here. It's Blues Before Sunrise annual salute to summer. We do it on one program. We do it hour number one and hour number five, and we're just wrapping it up here. An extended last set, couple of vocal versions, first Basin Street Boys and Summertime Gal, then another Hep Harmony group, the Jubilaires, as Summer Turns to Fall, and then we dug into the summertime renditions. Charles Mingus and a rhythmic version of Summertime. We had Red Garland Piano Trio and Summertime. We had, I love this version, but I wish I had a better copy of it, Morris Lane on tenor and Summertime. Then Sam Cooke, he did two versions of the of Summertime, two different versions on the Keen label. We played the first one during hour number one. Here's the second version, Sam Cooke and Summertime. Then Don Byas and his rendition of Summertime. Also, out of the ordinary, Red Saunders and sort of an Afro-Cuban Summertime. And then Sarah Vaughan for the Mercury label. And here we are, it's Blues Before Sunrise, and we're about to put the wrap on another program. Just to remind you, we're here each and every week at this same time. We'll be back again next week. Go home and pick out a big stack of vintage vinyl. We can do it all over again. To take us on out, usually it's Albatross, but this week we'll call on Brother Jack McDuff in Houston person and their Moody rendition of Summertime, and we'll see you next week.

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1: Another heat advisory in effect today for all of the Gulf Coast region. We'll be getting sunshine, our high going up to 100, that heat index at about 115 by afternoon, and we could get a late day shower. Maybe a shower this evening, clearing up overnight, and we're in the upper 70s, and then about the same on Monday with that heat and humidity hanging around. Mix of sun and clouds, and we're in the 90s. Afternoon showers will be possible, sunny and hot on Tuesday. I'm meteorologist Steve Hamilton.
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All right, moi je suis Julianne Mahoney et je suis bien content d'être ici pour un autre bel dimanche matin. We got a special episode in store this morning dedicated to the Church Point Playboys. À trois visions, un petit tasse de café, ou un six-pack et allons écouter la belle.

Hey to the Church Point Playboys, avec le cob de dans mon cou, avec Monsieur Terry Cormier sur l'accordéon, Monsieur Elton B. Cormier sur la steel guitar. Et avant ça, tous les Point Noir Playboys, Monsieur Henri Lejeune avec Church Point Breakdown. Et avant ça, Monsieur Angelas Lejeune avec la valse de Pointe de l'Église. All right, y'all, on va continuer avec tous les Church Point Playboys. C'est l'album qui s'appelle, ouf, les Church Point Playboys produit 4 joyeux d'accordéon.

et tu les cherches pour un Playboy avec la vase de Lafayette avec Monsieur Jimmy Venable. Jimmy Venable sur l'accordéon et Monsieur B. Cormier sur la voix. All right, y'all, in case you haven't heard, I'm pleased to announce this afternoon at La Poussière and Brobridge, 2 p.m., we got the reunion of the Church Point Playboys. I can't believe. Featuring Reggie Mott, Barry Cormier, Jason Fry, Ken David, Marc Lachelet, Robert Saunier, Lonnie Richard, and a bunch of other special guests. I've been looking forward to this. I'm so excited. I hope to see y'all there. And hey, if you listen to the show, come talk to me. I'm taking questions, comments, concerns, and complaints. No guarantees I'll listen, but hey, giving y'all the chance. Hope to see y'all there. It's going to be a great show with some good old French music, y'all. 2 o'clock, La Poussière. I'd like to take a moment to read from the liner notes of this 1973 record featuring four young accordion players. This is from Mr. B. Cormier, the leader of the bunch. He says, young boys and girls who play the French accordion and French accordion music will live on. The one thing which has prompted me to help young accordion musicians happened about 8 years ago when I read from an album someone had recorded, and it read as follows, or nearly in the same words. French music has lived its time and in about 10 years will be almost completely out. And of course, at that time, all the known accordion musicians were aged men. I see, I lost my spot. A thought then came to my mind. Someone should pick up young beginners, accept them into their band, and help to develop their gifted talent. This would let the people know that some young groups are still interested in this type of music, and that this richness from generation to generation will never be forgotten. From the year 1964 through 1972, I was able to help develop four young accordion players, which I feel are some of the finest players at this time. They are namely Terry Cormier, Felton Lejeune, Jimmy Venable, and Reggie Mott. B. Cormier, y'all. Thank God for people like Mr. B, who recognized that gap and did something about it. So many people have benefited from the work he did, including myself. I never got to meet him, but I learned a lot from the ones he took under his wing, my teachers, my bandmates, my friends. Awesome Church Point Playboys. I'm going to continue with Mr. Reggie Mott.

Hey, Monsieur Lonnie Richard to the Church Point Playboys avec. You folk must oublie, I have to forget you. Yo, that's my all-time favorite Church Point Playboy recording. Can't get better than that. All right, I'm gonna continue avec.

Hey, Reggie Mott, the Church Point Playboys, Vic, Demande en Mariage, Proposal of Marriage. I'd like to send that one out special to Reed A. Brasso. All right, I'm going to continue with Monsieur.

j'ai vu ton image dans ma bouteille. I saw your image in my bottle. From Mr. Jason Fry to the Church Point Playboys. Et avant ça, a little live action Church Point Playboys featuring Monsieur Marc Lachelet sur la voix et la guitare, one of the OGs avec J'ai passé devant ta porte.

0: Hey folks, Tony Davern, your Irish friend here. And I'm so excited for my new show, Welcome Kind Stranger, here on KRVS 88.7 FM. So join me as we explore traditional music and song from all the Celtic nations and beyond. So I'm asking everyone from Brobridge to Newbridge, from Cavan to Caplan, or even from Carrick Crow to Carrick Row to come join me for some Irish music fun every Sunday at 5 p.m. And please, don't be a stranger.
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Hey, bon dimanche, y'all. We're starting the day off right with some Amadé Ardoin avec the Midland Two-Step. Hey, t'as pas écouté à dimanche matin avec Reed A. Mahoney. You know it. Sir KRVS 88.7 tous les dimanches, 8h à 10h du matin. We got some good stuff coming y'all way. Up next, we got Monsieur Austin Pete avec Chagereuse. Pretty rosy cheeks.

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And next, we got the Reno Waltz, done by Monsieur Lionel Leleux sur le violon, et Eddie Lejeune sur la guitare.

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All right, Monsieur Lawrence Walker encore avec something called Keep Your Hands Off of It.

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2: 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All right, now let's go with a little bit of Voris Connor off the Louisiana Folk Masters record. Here we go.
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Something called The Drunkard's Waltz.

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0: comme le jour.
1: Madame Salina Guidry avec mon aimable Brune. Et avant ça, Monsieur Columbus Fruget sur l'accordéon avec the Don't Cry Waltz. All right, y'all, we got a few more for today. Thank y'all for listening. Et bon dimanche. We're closing it out with Monsieur Joe et Cléoma Falcon, Amé et Perd, et a little La Fille à Nankeller. Bon dimanche!

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7: Home isn't just a place, it's a state of mind. 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I'm NPR's Debbie Elliott. 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

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You're listening to the Basil Cajun Hour with yours truly, Kenneth Granger. I'd like to thank Rita Mahoney for a great show. The 8 a.m. to 10 a.m. broadcast of G-Marsh, Montana. 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

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And I'll finish with Madame Basso. 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Mon nom, c'est Kenneth Granger. On a commencé la première heure de Kajan ici à Basile. Friends, thank you very much for tuning in to KRVS on this beautiful Sunday morning. My name is Kenneth Granger. I'll be your host for the next 3 hours. And hopefully we can play some good Cajun music. And hope you enjoy the show. I'd like to especially give a shout-out to the Calvary I called this morning to help me out trying to get this thing going. And I want to give a shout-out to Miss Cheryl, Clint, and Miss Megan to help me out there today. So I do appreciate y'all for the support. And bon on me, Kobe, I'll play a sheet. So, Kobe, thank you so much for checking in on me. All right, so we're going to go ahead and play Mr. Milton Militar right now. We're going to play Hey, Mom. Here we go.

só tem Mr. Milton Militar. A primeira chanção é a Fierce, Hey Mom. A deuxième chanção será Blues de Elton. E a finir avec La Vasta Militar. Bien, bien fait, Mr. Milton. All right, friends, don't forget, after this, at 1 o'clock, we're going to have at Vermilionville, we're going to go live at Vermilionville for Le Bas de Dimanche. And today's special guest at Bas de Dimanche is going to be Zydeco Rue. And so if you have nothing to do this afternoon, you want to dance a little bit of Zydeco in air condition, that's a good place to go. Be at Vermilionville at La Bas de Dimanche. It starts at 1, and it plays till

It starts at 1. It starts at 1, and it plays till 4. We're going to live broadcast it from 1 to 3. So with that being said, I don't enjoy adult music. I still, we're going to listen to the Touchette Family Band, and we're going to listen to the song called The Life of a Widow. Here we go.

right, y'all. That was the Touchette Family Band. Premier Chanson was Life of a Widow. The deuxième chanson was a Lonesome Cajun Waltz. And I finish with Mon Ami, My Friends. All right, y'all. Thank you very much for listening to KRVS 88.7 FM, Radio Kadzi, Radio Sounds Like Home. Don't forget, I think I'm reading here off the Chris Stafford website here, Foundation website. Join us Friday, September 11th from 11 to 7 a.m. at Warehouse 365 in Lafayette. The show benefits Chris Stafford Memorial Foundation. And it looks like you got the Weverly Boys, the Rivieres, Fufale, Gary Newton, Elise Riley, and a bunch of other fine musicians for this concert here. So with that being said, for more information about that, you can go ahead and go to the Chris Stafford Foundation.org and get more information on tickets and everything else over there. So I just want to give a shout-out to that real quick. Okay, y'all. Okay, let's play some more music. We're going to play some Brandon Broussard and the Chabon Tons. Hello, Brandon.

right, y'all. That was Brandon Broussard. And Ses Amis, or the Bon Tons. That said Bon Tons. The Fruimestron song was the Back of Town. The second one was the Eunice Two-Step. And we finished it up with the Rice Mill Two-Step also. Very, very good. I never heard that set before. It's pretty good. All right, y'all. Thank y'all very much for listening to KRVS 88.7 FM, Radio Kazi, Radio Sounds Like Home. We're getting up to like the last 10 minutes of the show. It's a quarter till. We're going to break off about 10:58, if I'm not mistaken, 10:58.20. And so that's when we're going to break off to the second hour. And with that being said, I need y'all to save a date for me. On October 7th at the Sidecar at 422 Refinement Road in Lafayette, Louisiana, the Courtney Granger Memorial Award board members, and with conjunction with the ACA, are going to be putting another fundraiser for Courtney. And it's going to be called Courtney Granger La Balle de Maison, the house dance. And it's going to be featuring the house band of the Pine Leaf Boys. And we'll be having a lot more special guests to be announced. But I just kind of want to throw that in the air real quick. Kind of put it, it's the Thursday before, you know, the Wednesday before the third, well, the Thursday before. Yeah, Thursday before Festival Zuccotti, I think it is. So, and also, we had heard some feedback last year that what would be nice to have food trucks. So we're working on that also to get some food trucks to get lined up over there at the fundraiser also. So with that being said, just save a date, October 7th at the Sidecar. And it's for a good cause. It's for Courtney Granger Memorial Foundation Memorial Award. If you tuned in last week, we had Miss Evelyn Thibodeau from Karen Crow, was one of the recipients of last year. And her and Josh Elkins and Kevin Hilburn came up, and we played about almost an hour, more than an hour of live music. So it was a good time, and it really shows that what we're doing is helping out these young musicians to carry on their dream like Courtney did. I mean, you know, so Miss Avila was, I mean, she's right on it. She got it. I mean, you know, the only thing she can do is get better. I mean, so I'm very proud of her, and I wish her luck. And so with that being said, we're going to do a little bit of Joe Fontenot, and we're going to do some Blue Runner, baby. Here we go.

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2: 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Mon nom, c'est Kenneth Granger. On a commencé la deuxième heure de Kajan ici, à Basile. On a fini la première heure avec Monsieur Joe Fontenot et l'album Echoes from the Field. La première chanson qu'on a fait, c'était The Blue Runner. On a fini la deuxième chanson, c'était la Cherokee Waltz. On a fini avec Bonne Chanson avec La Vaste Evangeline. Friends, thank you very much for listening to KRVS 88.7 FM Radio Kadi. Radio sounds like home. My name is Kenneth Granger. We're just starting the second hour of the Basile Cajun Hour. We got one more to go after this one here. I'd like to thank everybody for tuning in on this beautiful, beautiful, hot Sunday afternoon, Sunday morning. So, we had Mr. Joe Fontenot that we closed out the show with the first hour with the Blue Runner, Cherokee Waltz, and the Evangeline Waltz. So, with that being said, one other thing, I did say a save a date for Courtney Granger's foundation, and it was October 7th, which is a Wednesday before the Thursday, before the Friday, before the Saturday of Festivals of Acadien. So with that being said, it's going to be called the the Bal de Maison with the Pine Leaf Boys. Going to be the house band, and we're going to have a lot more special guests showing up. And it's October 7th at the Sidecar in Lafayette. Doors open at 5. Show starts from 6 to 9. And also, we had some feedback last year about wanting some food trucks. So we're going to be rounding up some food trucks. Hopefully, we get a couple of them over there to help us out and pass the night away as we go to the with the sidecar. So with that being said, we'll go ahead and play some more Scotty. We're going to play some Scotty Pousson. And we're going to do with Shashetti. It's going to be the first one we're going to start with. Again, you're listening to KRVS 88.7 FM, Radio Kazi. Radio sounds like home. We do appreciate it. Here you go, Mr. Scotty Pousson, y'all.

right, y'all. That was Mr. Scotty Poussin and his Pointe aux Loups Playboys. The first song started off with a Chachari. A deuxième chanson was Way of Life. And the last one was, hang on. The first one was Chachari. The second was the Kaplan Waltz. And the dernière, c'était Timoris. All right, y'all. Again, thank y'all very much for listening to KRVS 88.7 FM Radio Kadzi, radio that sounds like home. My name is Kenneth Granger. We're in 12 minutes into the second hour of the Basil Cajun Hour. And don't forget, at 1 o'clock, we're going to do the Bas de Dimanche at Vermilionville. And today's special guest is going to be Zydeco Rue. And we're going to be playing from, they're going to be playing from 1 to 4. We're going to broadcast it from 1 to 3. And also, don't forget, save a date, what I was talking about with the Courtney Granger Memorial Award, October 7th, which is the Wednesday before the Thursday. Festival Zacadian is going to be at the sidecar, and we got to have for sure the Piney Boys are going to be the house band there, and we're going to have other special guests that are going to be on the bill that's going to come in and play for us. So keep an eye on that. Well, I'll have more information as it comes out on where to get tickets and everything like that. So with that being said, let's move over to Chris Stafford. Chris Stafford has something on July 11th between 7 p.m. and 11 p.m. at Warehouse 365. It's a fundraiser for the Chris Stafford Memorial Foundation. It's going to be like a little concert going on over there. And if you want more information on it, go to ChrisStaffordFoundation.org, and they'll guide you where you need to go for sure. All right, y'all. Thank y'all very much again for listening to KRVS 88.7 FM Radio Kadzi, radio that sounds like home. My name is Kenneth Granger, and we're going to start this next set here with the band Mamou, and we're going to start off with the Ugly Day Stomp. But I want to give a shout out to my wife Corrine. I thank her for her support with me traveling to Lafayette every Sunday and spending 3 hours with y'all. I saw her before I left. She had some chicken defrosted. I think she's got the OV for some sticky chicken. So that's probably what I'm going to get when I get home. So that sounds really, really good, Corrine. And also maybe a little bit of smothered potatoes might be good too. Anyway, we'll go ahead and play some Ugly Day Stomp by the band Mamou. Here we go.

right. That was the band Mamou. And it was, they did, the first song was the Ugly Day Stomp. And the second one was the Waltz of Life by Miss Gina Forsythe was singing that one way back when. And then we closed off with Dance on the Bayou with Steve LaFleur doing vocals on that.

on the Bayou with Steve LaFleur doing vocals on that. Bien Bien Fit. All right, that was a long time. It was in 1992, if I'm not mistaken, on that CD that I had. It used to have a festival called Ugly Day, and they all somewhere around the Mamou area, and they would go along the Bayou Nipiquier and have a good old time. So those were the days where you could do all that stuff. Anyway, so we're going to go ahead and play some more music here. We're gonna play some Pine Leaf Boys, and we're gonna start off with I Haven't Forgotten You. J'ai pas oublié. J'ai pas oublié. J'ai pas oublié. Alors.

right, that was the Pine Leaf Boys, Vintage Pine Leaf Boys, from the album La Musique. And the first one that we did was, I haven't forgotten you, j'ai pas oublié. La deuxième chanson, c'est La Barre de Prison avec Mr. Cedric Watson, après chanter ça. Et Drew Seymour a chanté la L'Hotel Two Step. Bien, bien fait. Again, everyone, thank you for listening to KRVS 88.7 FM. Radio Kazi, radio that sounds like home. My name is Kenneth Granger, and we're just about almost finished up with this second hour of the Basil Cajun Hour. And don't forget, at 1 o'clock, we got the Bala Jimosh. It's going to be playing starting at 1, and it's going to play till 4. We're going to broadcast it till 1 to 3, and the band's going to be Zydeco Rue. So y'all listen up for that being said there. And then also, we got a couple of other little announcements we're going to throw out there. Save the date. La Barre de Maison with Courtney Granger Memorial Fund. La Barre de Maison is going to be the Wednesday, October 7th. That's Festivals of Acadiana weekend. So if you're flying in early, you have nothing to do when you land, just come on in at the sidecar there and help us support Courtney's Courtney Granger Memorial Award. We do appreciate it. And then also we got the Chris Stafford Award, Chris Stafford Foundation. That has on September 11th from 7 to 11 p.m. at Warehouse 365 in Lafayette. It's a concert that is going to be to help support the Chris Stafford Foundation. So, and then also, let's see what we got. They got Louisiana Folk Roots. Don't forget about Louisiana Folk Roots. They got they won't be long. They'll be taking applications for the next 2027 Do It Balfour a week there at for Louisiana Folk Roots. So keep an eye on that. And then also we'd like to thank everyone again for listening to KRVS 88.7 FM. And, you know, I was listening to the radio the other day, and one of the producers was saying something that really hit home to me is that our listeners become our support system for KRVS. 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And if you have donated before, and we do appreciate you, we thank you very much. And if you continue, we really do appreciate it also. So with that being said, we're going to do some Jimmy Beard with Don Montussé, and we're going to start off with Alonso Lafayette. All right, y'all, here we go.

right, that's the Jimmy Beard of it, Don Montussé. Jimmy was singing, Jamie Beard and Don Montussé. All right, so, como se la primera chanson, c'est Alos a Lafayette. La deuxième chanson, c'est Chateau Tout. And I finis avec la belle chanson à Marie. Bien, bien fait. Friends, thank you very much for listening to KRVS 88.7 FM, Radio Kadzi, Radio Sounds Like Home. My name is Kenneth Granger. We're coming up to the last 10 minutes of the Basil Cajun Hour on this second hour of the Basil Cajun Hour. We got one more hour to go. And with that being said, please don't forget, the Bada Dimanche is going to be starting at 1 o'clock, going till 4. We're going to be broadcasting it at 1 to 3 at Vermilionville at the dance center over there. So if you want to go spend a good time listening to some good Zydeco music, we got Zydeco Roots going to be the band this week. And please go ahead and support Vermilionville. It's a very, very good organization over there. Helps preserve our culture and keep our heritage alive. So with that being said, we're going to go ahead and close this hour off with some Jason Fry of Courtney Groger. And I don't know como se hasta.

0: Bonjour, mes amis. This is Cedric Watson coming at you one time. I'd like to let you all know that every Sunday afternoon from 4 p.m. until 5 p.m. right here on 88.7 FM KRVS, you can come join me in La Nacion Creole to listen to different Creole grooves and music from all over the Creole-speaking world. Haiti, Louisiana, Caribbeans, all over. Come get your dance on, baby.
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6: 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On va commencer la troisième, dernière heure de Basil Cajun Hour. I'm going to get it, y'all. Anyway, thank y'all very much for tuning in to the KRVS 88.7 FM, Radio Kazi, Radio It Sounds Like Home. We're starting the third hour of the Basil Cajun Hour with yours truly, Kenneth Granger. I appreciate if you tuning in. Welcome. 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Mon nom c'est Kenneth Granger. On va commencer la dernière heure de Kajia ici à Basile. On va jouer de la bonne musique à ça. On va jouer du Cameron Dupuis. Allons, Cameron.

That was Mr. Cameron Dupree and his Cajun Troubadours. The first song that he did was instrumental with the Crowley, Old Crowley two-step. And then he did Pardonner, I Want to Forgive You. And the last one was the Dupree Special. Bien, bien fait. All right, mes amis, bien merci pour que tu aies care of yes, 88.7 FM, Radio Kazi. La musique que somme que la maison, mon nom c'est Kenneth Granger. On a dans la troisième heure, la dernière heure ici à Basile, la musique à Basile. Bien, bien, merci pour tondre. Bien, bien, merci pour écouter KRVS. Friends, thank you very much for listening to KRVS 88.7 FM, Radio Kazi, Radio Sounds Like Home. My name is Kenneth Granger, and you listen to the last hour of the Basile Cajun Hour. 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And with that being said, if you'd like to support KRVS and continue this fine programming that we do have, that's most of us are all volunteers doing it because we love our culture, we love our music, and we want to get it out there. 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And with that being said, we're going to play some Mr. Johnny Saunier. We're going to do the Saturday Night Waltz. He's going to start that one with there. All right. Thank y'all so much.

All right, y'all, that was Mr. Johnny Saunier and his friends. La commencer la première chanson, la vaste de somme de soi. La deuxième chanson, c'est Trappe mon chapeau. And finir demain une autre chance. That was Mr. Johnny Saunier and his friends playing that. That was the first song with the Saturday Night Waltz. The second was Give Me Catch My Hat. Trappe mon chapeau. And the last one was Give Me One Last Chance. All right, y'all, thank you very much for listening to KRVS 88.7 FM. Radio Kadzi, Radio Sounds Like Home. We're down to the last 30 minutes of the Basil Cajun Hour, the third hour of it. Your host, Kenneth Granger, very, very happy to be here with you. Don't forget, at 1 o'clock over there in Vermilionville, Abadaji Marsh is going to be a Zydeco band called Zydeco Roo. They're going to be playing from 1 to 4. We're going to broadcast it live from 1 to 3, only on KRVS 88.7 FM, Radio Kadzi. And my good friend Sarah Guantz says, put your dance on, baby. So, all right, so we're going to go ahead and play some more. We're going to play Mr. Happy Fats. Happy Fats and his Rain Bull Ramblers. Mr. Happy Fats. All right, here we go, y'all.

right, that was Mr. Happy Fats. And his Rain Pool Ramblers. That's way back. I had to kick the dust off of that one to play, y'all. So anyway, Mr. Happy Fats did Alongside Rendezvous. He did the Cajun Jitterbug, and he finished with the song Dimanche Matin. That was an old classics from way back when. Don't forget, y'all, at 1 o'clock, Bob the Dimanche will continue from 1 to 4. We'll broadcast it from 1 to 3. Zydeco Rouge is going to be the band here this afternoon. So if you're going to get some good Zydeco music, head on over there to Vermilionville and the Bob the Dimanche. And then also, don't forget to save a date, October 7th, the Wednesday before the Festival of Acadien, with the Acadiana, with ACA, the Acadiana Center of the Arts, and Courtney Granger Memorial Award. We're doing a fundraiser for Courtney's, and it's called the Maison, the house dance. And the house band's going to be the Pine Leaf Boys, and then it's going to be at the Sidecar, and we're supposed to have some, we're working on getting some food trucks over there, and we're working on a special guest list. From what I can see, timidly, it's going to be a pretty good list, so y'all keep that in mind, save the date. And then also, don't forget, September 11th at 7 to 11 at the Warehouse 365, there's a fundraiser for the Chris Stafford Memorial Foundation, and it's going to be a concert over there at 365. It's going to be Gary Newman, Elise Riley, more special guests are going to be there, so keep that in mind also, y'all. So thank you very much for listening to KRVS 88.7 FM, Radio Kadzi, Radio Sounds Like Home. We're down to the last maybe 20 minutes left of the Basil Cajun Hour. And again, we do appreciate you coming in and listening to us and tuning us in on what you're doing on a Sunday afternoon. Hopefully it's raining at your house, because, Lord, we need some rain bad around here for sure. So I know in Swallow it's dry. It's dry over there in Swallow. I mean, you can't even cut the grass. It's terrible. It's just terrible. So with that being said, we're going to go ahead and play some Paul Daigle. And it's Paul Daigle and and the Huvals are together. And we're going to start off with the Big Woods Waltz. So here we go, y'all. Thank y'all for listening. KRVS 88.7 FM.

right, that was Paul Daigle and his friends there. That was the album called Three Daigles and a Huval. And the first song that they played was the Big Woods Waltz. Second song they played was the two-song two-step. And they finished off with the old-fashioned two-step. All right, friends, thank you very much for listening to KRVS 88.7 FM, Radio Kadzi, Radio Sounds Like Home. Thank you very much for listening to the Basil Cajun Hour today and every Sunday from 10 to 1. I get it. And we thank you very much for continued support, KRVS. With that being said, I just want to go ahead and close out the show. We're gonna play some. We're gonna finish it out with some Jimmy Bro. We're gonna do it's live at the Vermilionville. It's gonna be Lonely Girls Waltz, The Mermitol Waltz, and I'm Not a Fool. That's gonna be the last three songs that we're gonna play. And if I need to, I'll throw something else in there to finish up the hour there for sure. So I'd like to thank everybody for tuning in to the Basil Cajun Hour. Remember, Dewey Balfour once said, "Our culture survive one generation at a time. 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May God bless you. 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And don't forget what's coming up next, about the Dimanche at 1 o'clock. And it's going to be Zydeco Roo. It's going to be the band playing from 1 to 5. We're going to broadcast it from 1 to 4 on KRVS Live. And don't forget to start your weekday listening to Bonjour Louisiane with my good friend Kobe Lejeune, weekdays from 5 a.m. to 7 a.m. only on public radio, KRVS 88.7 FM, Radio Kadzi, the radio that sounds like home. Again, thank you very much. Y'all have a great rest of the week and the beginning of next week. And hopefully, if God's willing, I'll make it back to Swallow and make it back here to Lafayette again. So we'll go ahead and play some Jimmy Bro with Jamie Beard singing at the Festivals of Kadia. I don't know.

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0: Welcome to Bal de Dimanche, live from Vermilionville on KRVS, listener public radio for Acadiana, public service of the University of Louisiana at Lafayette. Today we have Zydeco Rue, and we are going to be entertained by their sounds for the next 2 hours. Bienvenue, bon après-midi tout le monde. I am your host, Colby Angel Martin. Take it away, Zydeco Rue.
1: Hello.

0: Bad. Again, we're here at Vermilionville at the Bal de Dimanche with some very special band members today. We have Zydeco Rue. They're very special to me because ça c'est famille, y'all. That's my family. That's my cousins, mes cousins. So, Chris, can we introduce who we have here playing today?
1: Yes. To my right is my oldest son, Christopher Derwin, on rubboard. He will also be playing accordion and drums later on. To his right is Mike Duplachin, very good old friend of mine from many, many years ago on guitar. To my left, another very good friend from way back, Jared Gospire on the bass. He used to tour with Donna Angel, so he's very seasoned at Zydeco music. And right behind me, Christian Derwin on the drums. He's my 15-year-old son, a little Zydeco prodigy. He plays accordion, drums, rubboard, and bass guitar. And I am Chris Derwin, second generation Derwin Zydeco. Yeah, you're right.
0: All right, what are we about to hear next?
1: We're about to go into a waltz, Gonna La Maison, a little boozoo for y'all. Yeah, you're right.

0: All right. Yeah, you're right.
1: We came in through the back door. I think we just had a very special guest arrive, right, Chris?
0: Yes, indeed. My dad is here. Raymond Darren Wayne Sr., 88 years old. His dad is the reason why I'm up here doing this music. He plays Zydeco. I'm second generation Zydeco. My kids are third generation Darren Wayne Zydeco. Yeah, you're right. In fact, now that he's here, I have one song that's an original. It's one of his favorites. It's a song about his parents, my grandparents. And it was one of my grandfather's favorite sayings. When he didn't want to do something, he would tell my grandmother, "Tomorrow ain't touched," meaning that he was going to do it the next day, maybe. Anyway, here we go.

0: accordion collection, huh? we got how many? 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
1: That's a few of them.
0: Seven accordions in the house, just a few to come to Vermilionville here today. All right, what are we about to hear next?
1: We are about to hear God de Don. Yeah, you're right.
0: God de Don.

0: Merci beaucoup to the dancers. Nice little, another shuffle. You know, we like to shuffle around here. So we just switched up accordions, huh?
1: Yes, we did.
0: Which accordion is this?
1: I was playing my C first, and this is my B flat.
0: Okay, I know this, because you're my cousin, that you got a nice...

All right, I got time for one more before I hand it over to my oldest son, Christopher Derwin. So this is one of my favorite songs to play. So, yeah, you're right. The Zydeco Stomp.

0: All right, Zydeco Stomp. So that's one of your favorite songs, you said, to play, Chris?
1: Yes, ma'am, it is.
0: All right. So we keeping the next generation going through this family band, right? Next up, we have Christopher switching up to accordion. And Christopher is what, 21, 25 years old?
2: Thank you, I appreciate that.
0: Bon fête. All right, so this family band is, very talented. So we switching up instruments. So Chris is headed to frottoir. I know y'all know what that is, scrub board, right? And we have Christopher going to start us up next on accordion. What are we going to hear first from you, Christopher?
2: I'm going to give y'all another shuffle. You know, I love shuffling.
0: All right. Okay, my dancers, y'all ready? Family, y'all ready for a shuffle? Another shuffle?
2: So I think I'm on my way back to Lafayette.

0: All right. Thank you again, dancers. And I just want to let y'all know, I know my listeners can't see the dance. Hopefully you can feel it. I'm out of breath. But that shuffle that we did was a little different. So that is a shout out to Miss Rachel Taylor, wife of Curly Taylor. Curly Taylor and the Zydeco Trouble. That's the Curly Shuffle we just did.
1: We're going to take y'all to the

0: y'all.
1: We switching up accordions.
0: Oh, we gonna be switching a lot today. We back on that B flat.
1: All right.
0: We gonna play one of my favorite songs. You gotta play it on a B flat.

This the Jared Gospod on the bass, y'all. Hope everybody's feeling good this morning.

0: Merci beaucoup pour ça. Just a reminder, vous êtes à l'écoute de KRVS 88.7 FM, Lafayette, Lake Charles. You are listening to KRVS FM, 88.7 FM, Lafayette and Lake Charles. And that was a Hey Madeline, Cousin Christopher switching up accordions again. Which accordion
1: is it? We back in that C. I can't make my mind up today, I think. So.
0: All right, what are we about to hear next?
1: Oh, I hope y'all ready to dance. I got about three songs I'm about to play together, y'all. 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

0: see a mule in the house, y'all. 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He looking at me. 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
1: Yeah, like.

0: Hope I ain't wear y'all out too much.
1: Tous les jours, c'est pas la même chose. Thank goodness for that. Every day is not the same. Always a new day, right? Merci beaucoup pour ça. Thank you to the dancers. Y'all were looking amazing. Thank you, Chris, for keeping us jamming here. Again, we're here.
0: Oh, I'm trying hard.
1: At Vermilionville, Ball de Dimanche. C'est joli et chaud dimanche après-midi. A nice and hot Sunday afternoon. Ici à Lafayette, Louisiane. All right. Now, what are we going to hear after that? Are we slowing it down? Or?
0: Oh, no. Ain't no slowing it down right now. I got a lot of favorite songs. It's another one on there.

0: All right, Vermilionville, y'all give it up for Christopher Derwan on accordion. So again, we're here live at Vermilionville on this joli dimanche après-midi, bal de dimanche, and we switching musicians again. It's musical musicians today. So we have Christian, 15 years old, y'all, gonna be leading us on accordion. And he's starting with, that's a triple rope.
1: Leona had a party.
0: Leona had a party. And I want to say a quick bienvenue to our friends back here. I'm going to point y'all out all the way from the French Antilles. So bienvenue all the way from French Antilles. Wow. Yeah. Came to see y'all play.
2: That's what's up.
0: So Christian getting ready and y'all dancers get ready as well.

0: Love you, Nanan. That one's for you.
1: All right. Oh, Bacatan. We know that that means something different here in Louisiana than it does in other French-speaking parts of the world. It's a good thing here, right? I just want to give a quick shout-out to, he's a lot of our friend in here, Mr. Mark Ardwin says he's traveling back from New York, listening in, and he says y'all sounded great.
0: Hey, Mark. Yeah, you're right, brother. Appreciate you.
1: And speaking of great musicians, I know here at Vermilionville in the crowd, we have a lot of great other musicians. My friend Quan Pickney of Next Gen Zydeco. That's another future generation of Zydeco. Mr. Brandon LeDay sitting here next to me as well. Beaucoup de musiciens, des bons musiciens. So Christian, switching up accordions, 15-year-old next generation of Zydeco Creole music. What are we about to hear next, Christian?
2: We're about to play Why You Wanna Make Me Cry.
1: All right.

0: Mr. Laura Size in the house. How you doing, Ms. D?
1: Mr. Laura Size in the house, everybody. She works in La Cuisine de Maman, actually here at Vermilionville, in our award-winning restaurant. The food is so delicious thanks to her. And she is a family friend of our band here, Zydeco Rue. So she just came to say a quick hello. And if y'all didn't know, to all our listeners, our restaurant's open every Tuesday through Saturday, 11 to 2. And on Sundays, I'm sorry. Sunday's the buffet. And usually we sell out, so it's delicious. Y'all get over here and manger. All right, Christian, switching up accordions again. What's next?
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0: All right, a little switch up of accordions. Gotta give them all some fair playing time. C'est quoi la prochaine chanson? What's the next song?
1: I'm gonna be doing Get On Board by Keith Frank.
0: All right.

All right, one more instrument switch. 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F, B flat, E flat. Yeah, you're right. Little exotic coast on Pasale. 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

0: Christian Durham went 15 years old on the Triple Royale. Yeah, you're right.
1: Haricots sont pasalés. We don't have no salt for the snap beans, but we're still gonna play some music and have fun and s'amuser and enjoy life, right? That's what that came from, huh? Thanks to Clifton Chenier, Little Wad, du Zarico.
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0: 15 years old, here with Zotico Rue at the Baltimore here in Vermilionville. What's next? What you got next for us?
1: We're playing Oh Bye Bye by Terry and the Zotico Bad Boys.

0: right, you've been listening to Zydeco Rue here at the Bal de Dimanche, live from Vermilionville on KRVS, listener-supported public radio for Acadiana. Radio that sounds like home, a public service of the University of Louisiana at Lafayette. Merci beaucoup, y'all, for showing up. Again, I'm your host, Colby Angel Martin. The band is going to keep playing for another hour, so my dancers, y'all, fear not. My friends, y'all have time to get over here to Vermilionville. All right, Christian, what's our last song on air we going out with?
1: We're going to Dog Hit.

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Et je suis vos hosts Megan Constantin et je suis fière de présenter la musique cajun et créole pour vous autres là-bas de Côte-de-Fille, un département de l'État, Côte-de-Fille. Welcome to Encore. I'm your host, Megan Constantin. 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Thanks so much for joining us. Côte-de-Fille is happy to present this program. The State Department of Côte-de-Fille, Council for Development of French in Louisiana. And I'm proud to bring you some Cajun and Creole music en français, en créole de la Louisiane. On a commencé avec Shirley Ray Bergeron et avec les Blues de Bosco. 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

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We're going to continue on with some Bayou Pompon by Iry Lejeune, but stay tuned for two singles from Bonsoir Catin, Levy and Bonne Vie, off their new album that just came out Friday on August 21st. Stay tuned.

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C'est sorti il y a un jour. You can find Bonsoir Catin's new album out now on Valcour Records. It came out yesterday. Two songs by them. And beautiful, lovely album. I'm so excited when they release a new album. I think they're all wonderful songwriters, adding to the repertoire of Louisiana French music. And we're lucky to have them. And they make their own contributions in their own right. But I would like to recognize again, and maybe you might have heard, maybe you haven't heard, Christy Guillory is the new French Louisiana Poet Laureate, the new Louisiana Poet Laureate for French Louisiana. So what an honor to have her in that band, right? On accordion and helping write songs. And I hear she's working on some new stuff. She's got some projects coming to Acadiana through her Poet Laureate status. So keep an eye out for that. Va continuer avec quelque chose recordé par Fofolet, mais la chanson était écrite par Blake Miller. Et je crois que c'est Chris Segura qui chante cette chanson. 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

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Until a Tear Becomes a Rose. 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Blake Miller and the Old Fashioned Aces. Et avant ça, Quelle Belle Journée, notre chanson de Blake Miller et les Old Fashioned Aces. On a commencé avec Des Promesses par Fofolet, chanté par Chris Segura. And over the weekend, just like to say congratulations, félicitations to Zach Fuselier. He released his first solo album, Zachary Fuselier et ses amis and his friends, The South Austin Stomp. And Zach won Best New Album, and he won the South Austin and he won the Best New Song, Best New Original Song, South Austin Stomp. So congratulations to félicitations à Zach Fuselier et ses amis. Et on va écouter la chanson qui a gagné, c'est South Austin Stomp. 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

found four horses there with Oyeyai. Four horses, I think most of them, if not all, backed Jace Gula on his new album, which also won a couple of awards on Friday night as well. Last Friday night at the CFMA Le Cajun Festival and Awards, Zach Fuselier took home Best New Album, Best Album, and Best New Song. And Jace Gula, trying to remember what awards he won, but he won at least two, I think. And most of that band. I don't have Jace's CD. I'm working on getting it. But we'll play some of that as soon as we get it. And Robert Elkins was also honored that evening. So we'll finish the show with some Paul Daigle and Robert Elkins, Cajun Gold. It's a good time seeing everybody. Kevin Naughton was out there. Alpiuk Berard was honored as well. Got to see his lovely wife and daughters and family. And all the Amis that were on Zach Fuselier's album. We must have been 14, 15 of us. So was happy to see that as well. So everybody as well. So, mais je crois que ça c'est tout pour cette semaine. On va finir le show avec peut-être La Valse de la Vie, écrit par Monsieur Robert Elkins. Et mais restez à l'écoute à KRVS. 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Ça fait. 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Bon week-end tout le monde.

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0: Bonjour, mes amis. 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Every Sunday, I'll be right here with y'all. I'm Cedric Watson, and today I'll be bringing y'all some beautiful Creole music d'ici de la Louisiane et d'ailleurs. 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

0: 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Something called Compas Lapin. New Orleans Creole, y'all.
1: Aïe, aïe, aïe, Compas Lapin, c'est qui dit qui connaît sa TV. 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

ça c'est une bonne chanson. It's one of those good old songs that go back to where a lot of older people would know that song. They would sing it as a child, children's song when they were kids, probably. But that is New Orleans Creole music, and at one time it's evident that the language was very strong in the big city of New Orleans. There's still a few people who still speak New Orleans Creole. But let's get on to Guadeloupe, the beautiful island of Guadeloupe in the Antilles. A group called Elie Colloger, Pantalon.

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1: 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And you can hear the guy, la manière il était après chanter ou il était après parler pendant la musique, il était après jouer. He was calling out the dancers. The guy that was like, baga buga buga biga baga munga ma. He was basically telling the people what to do in the dances, like what you see in square dancing and stuff like that. So that's a very big tradition là-bas, c'est une grande tradition aux Antilles. 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

0: 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Yeah, we're going to do a little drinking song for y'all, something called La Table Ronde. Yeah, je vais vous jouer ça, c'est un enregistrement de R. Julio Records on his Louisiana Hot Sauce album there. 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

yeah, don't we all want to go back to the good old days? 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

0: 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It's very important to keep this alive. 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
1: Next piece you want to hear, Johnny Blanc. 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
5: Hello, hello, hello, Konnichiwa Shiv, and welcome, kind strangers, to the show. I'm your host, Tony Darvin, here on KRBS 88.7 FM in the beautiful heart of Acadiana, Louisiana. But actually, by the time y'all are listening to this, I'm back in Ireland and I'm making my way to the Mecca of modern Irish music. Yes, Electric Picnic 2026, Ireland's largest music gathering. I'll be there. It's held every year at Stradbally in County Laois. Electric Picnic is a glorious mix of music, art, dance, theatre, creativity, and a healthy, healthy dose of absolute utter madness. I've been going for the past few years as part of a build team for an area called the Global Green. We all work hard putting it all together, and in return, I get to stay in comfort at the festival and peek behind the curtain a little bit. For me, it's a great chance to catch up with some old friends, see some old favourite bands, and most importantly, discover what new music is bubbling out of Ireland at the present. So while you're listening to this, I am on my way, and this week we're going to take a wander through some of the music playing at Electric Picnic 2026. And we'll start with these five lads from Dublin, who certainly these days need no introduction. But if you haven't heard them already, here are the fabulous Fontaines DC, who are one of the headlining acts at this year's Electric Picnic Festival.

0: the Mary Wallopers with a raucous pub version of the old traditional Irish classic, The Frost Is All Over. And if you've been listening to the show for any length of time, you'll know I'm a huge Mary Wallopers fan, and I finally get to see them in the flesh at this year's Electric Picnic. Before that, Dublin's own Fontaines DC with Boys in the Better Land, another band at the forefront of what's been happening in Irish music over the last decade. I've said it before and I'll say it again, there's something very special happening in Ireland right now. Bands like Fontaines DC, the Mary Wallopers, Kneecap, Hozier, The Scratch, and a pile of others besides, there's an energy and imagination about the place. And best of all, the old barriers have come tumbling down. Traditional music is still vitally important, but it doesn't have to live in some sacred glass box anymore. Musicians from every genre are reaching into it, messing with it, borrowing from it, bending it out of shape and creating something absolutely new and brilliant along the way. So let's keep that energy going. I caught this next band at Electric Picnic a couple of years back and they instantly became a favourite of mine. They're called The Scratch. Here they are with
1: Cheeky Bastard.

That was some solid traditional Irish music playing there from three of the very best. Zoe Conway on fiddle, Donal Lunny on bouzouki, and Martin O'Connor on accordion. Three tunes, The House of Hamel, The Maple Leaf and The Glen Road to Carrick. Those three legendary musicians have just been added to the bill at this year's Electric Picnic, playing in an area called Cree. Cree means heart in the Irish language. The area, Cree, has only been around for the past few years, but it's quickly become one of my favourite corners of the whole festival. It's devoted to the very best of traditional Irish music, folk and song, all set in what feels like some enchanted Celtic village from thousands of years ago. Stonework, timber, fabric, firelight and the natural landscape are all woven together, beautiful craftsmanship. And then night falls and the place changes completely, becomes this young, tribal, energetic rave in the woods, with traditional music still beating away at the heart of it. It really is quite the experience, and I can't wait to get back there. Before that, we featured The Scratch with Cheeky Bastard, and I forgot to mention, listen to those twin guitars towards the end. I might be imagining things, but I reckon there's a little homage in there to that glorious twin guitar sound that was such a trademark of the mighty Thin Lizzy. Right, let's head back into the woods and get a taste of the late night tribal energy at Electric Picnic. Here's the band Huerten with Cadé Shim, which simply means, what is that?

0: started that set off with Irish trad techno outfit from the north of Ireland, Whurton. I really hope you got a sense of that modern sounding new energy that I've been talking about. There's no fear in any of them these days, mixing trad music, the Irish language, with hip hop and techno. It's not for everyone, but I really enjoy it. And then we had a song in the English language from John Francis Flynn, and both these acts will be featured at this year's EP. John Francis Flynn will be in an area called Fishtown, which features a multitude of acoustic music, rockabilly, Americana, Irish folk, and much, much more. And Whurton, I think, will be in a couple of places, but also in an area called Pubal Gaeilge, which is a tent devoted to music, dance, podcasts, theatre, poetry and art, all in the native Irish language of Gaeilge. This area is put together by founding member of Kíle, Ronan O'Snoddy, and a team of Irish speakers passionate about creating a place in modern Ireland for native young Irish speakers. And this is a great idea. Go by it at any time of the day. The place is packed with young people all speaking in Irish. Inspiring stuff. And that leads me into this next piece of music. Here's Ronan O'Snoddy himself with a great piece of music from a solo album he recorded during the lockdown, I think, of 2020 with musician and producer Miles O'Reilly. I've been listening to this recording a lot, and this track in particular stood out to me. It's a track called A Farewell to English, and there's a section in there by poet Michael Hartnett who goes into detail as to why, at the time, he was going to stop speaking English and instead prefer only to talk in his native Munster Irish. Ronan includes a section of that poem in this song, and the sentiment is there and shared. So here's Ronan O'Snoddy with A Farewell to English.
1: And this road is not new.

powerful, powerful message wrapped up and delivered there by the great Ronan O'Snoddy with an original piece called Farewell to English. Now, we've talked about some of the new music coming out of Ireland, some of the music I've discovered through the festival Electric Picnic, but it's also a great place to reconnect with music from the past. So that's where we're going to go next. Two old favourites of mine, both from the Galway area in the west of Ireland, and both bands that were huge when I was listening to a lot of Irish indie and rock music in the late 80s and early 90s, before I immersed myself completely in the world of traditional Irish music and ballads. The great thing is, both bands are still out there playing live, and I'm delighted to see them on the bill for this year's Electric Picnic. I've seen both of them many, many times over the years, so this would be a lovely bit of nostalgia for me. First up, The Stunning with Roll and Tumble. This is a track from their classic debut album, Paradise in the Picture House, released in 1990. And incidentally, it spent 5 weeks at number one in Ireland. And after that, another Galway institution, the Saw Doctors, with Bless Me Father. Two old favourites, so sit back and enjoy the crack.

The unmistakable sound of the Saw Doctors there with Bless Me Father from their collection of B-sides and rarities, Play It Again, Sham. Yes, you heard that right, Play It Again, Sham. Before that, The Stunning with a lovely number, Roll and Tumble. I love the little bit of magic they work into that track, that gorgeous Irish slash French style accordion waltz at the beginning and end. Just a lovely touch. All right, let's jump back to the present. Two bands appearing at this year's festival, two bands that have quickly become some of my favourite discoveries over the year. We'll start with Madrasalak, The Wet Dog, and their fantastic version of Murphy Can Never Go Home.

tickling me. He thought I was arrogant, I had a bit of a northern twang, you see. He got my passport through it like a startled bird into outer space. And he stood there shaking.

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We started the set off with Madra Salak and Murphy Can Never Go Home, a great song that always puts me in mind of our dear old friend and much missed Noel Reid. Then we had the Deadlians with I Don't Want to Ride Your L One Anymore, glorious mix of Cajun Irish punk and psychedelia, before finishing strong with the man himself, Jinx Lennon. Now, I'm getting a little bit of pushback about Jinx Lennon. I get it. He's not for everyone, but I absolutely adore him. And he's playing this year's Electric Picnic, so I finally get to see him live. So excited. That was Jinx Lennon with a song about a theme we've discussed a few times on this show. It's a song called My Own Accent. He's from Dundalk in County Louth, an area with one of the most distinctive accents in Ireland, but it's also the source of a lot of jokes. And I love that he sings proudly in his Dundalk accent. In fact, I'm going to make a new rule. I don't think we can be friends if you don't like Jinx Lennon. There, you heard it here first. Now, we're going to finish this week off strong with another man whose voice and accent are unmistakably his own. I hadn't really been keeping an eye on the lineup while I was buried in work this summer, so imagine my delight when I discovered that the man himself has been added to Electric Picnic 2026. Yes, I'm talking about Van the Man Morrison. I haven't seen Van Morrison in years. I cannot wait. I'm sure there'll be a massive crowd gathered around the main stage, and I'll be there with my friends singing our hearts out and hoping he gives us a few of those great songs we've loved all our lives. Perfect music for a late summer Irish festival. And that's all I've got for you this week. I hope you enjoyed the show and got a little glimpse into why I love this mad, massive Irish gathering so much. If you want to hear more shows, they're all available for free at welcomekindstranger.com. I can't wait to hit the road, get back to Ireland, see the lads, hear some great music and have a bit of crack. So until next time, slán go fóill, keep her lit, up the world. Enjoy the rest of your summer. Here's Van the Man with Cleaning Windows.

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2: Overnight looks clear and mild. We'll be in the upper 70s. We'll have a frontal boundary over central Louisiana on Monday, so we could get a few showers or thunderstorms during the afternoon hours. Some sunshine, though. The heat and humidity continue. We'll be up around 100 for tomorrow afternoon. The heat index about 115. Few clouds on Monday night, then a slight chance of an afternoon shower or thunderstorm on Tuesday, and again Wednesday, upper 90s. I'm meteorologist Steve Hamilton.
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I'm Valerie Green, and you're tuned in to Harpistry, music of the harp from countries all around the world. Starting the show with Florence and the Machine from their MTV Live Unplugged album, and Tom Munger is the longtime harpist in the group.

Those last two cuts were by Andreas Vollenweider from his recording Caverna Magica. We heard Wisio Puccilli paired with Conchiglia and also Belladonna. We're starting that set with Florence and the Machine from their recording MTV Presents Unplugged 2012. Tom Monger is the longtime harpist in the group. We heard If Only for a Night. Next up, a collaborative recording from Bela Fleck, banjo, Edmar Castaneda, harp, and Antonio Sanchez, drums, from the recording titled Beat Trio,

A piece there titled Serpent from the group Herbert Pixner Project with Heidi Pixner Harp from their recording Lost Elysian. And before that, we heard from Elena Bzezinska Harp, Tony Kofi Sax, Larry Bartley Double Bass, and Joel Prime Drums from their recording titled Inspiration. The piece was titled After the Rain. And starting that set was Bela Fleck Banjo, Edmar Castaneda Harp, and Antonio Sanchez Drums. From their recording, Beat Trio, it was a piece titled Archipelago. This is Korda Jazz Trio.

In that last set, music from West Africa featuring the kora, which is the harp family relative of that area. We started with Kora Jazz Trio from their recording Part 3. The recording, the piece was titled Chan Chan. And following that was Dada Jabarta from his recording Northern Light Gambian Night, a piece titled Dinding Do. And we heard from Seko Keita, two of his singles. The first one was Now or Never, and it was in support of the International Committee of the Red Cross, featuring Fatoumata Diawara, who was a past Festival International performer here in Lafayette. And we also heard Homeland, featuring Baba Mal, yet another past Festival International performer here in Lafayette. I'm Valerie Green. Thank you for listening. Join me on the journey next week on Harpistry.

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